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I am Waqas from Tang. Show is very nice. Thank you, bro. 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Messages ham kawale shay. 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

Chi, everything get that kind of behind the Bonoro Hokis Motola, tell her for a special chicken again, Wadikas and the clip chicken again at Tawalagon, Bio, the Gana, the Gazina, the other Bonoro, Kismotola, Hana, or so special to the Bora.

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I'm Hamna Ashna Wazir from Dumai. 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Thank you so very much. Hamna Ashna from Dumai. Khushish kamsha. Acha next Hamna Ashna Wazir from Dumai. 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